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1: I want to emphasize that the Communist International still believes that we need to stop peasants' war in order to win over those leftists from Kuomintang, such as Wang Tingwei.
2: Unite Wuhan Nationalist Government to continue Northern Expedition. And then establish Soviet regime. Of course, peasants' enthusiasm for struggle must also be stimulated.
3: Mr. Zhang, these two words are for you. Jiang Zhongzheng is trying to kill our opponents.

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1: You are mistaken, Chan. Our current focus should be maintaining relationship with left-wing members of Kuomintang, not military matters. Moss proposal is not workable. If not stopped, it will scare our left-wing allies of Kuomintang.
2: The head of the Northern Expedition Army and his men have a lot of land. Any harm of their interests will affect the Northern Expedition.

return. Sun Ke and Wang Tingwei will be also invited to the meeting. If they see Mao Zedong's proposal, what will they think?